Kim. Cracking me up today. Kim's little daughter was sick, so she missed the show today. Dave said Kim needs a husband to help, you know, take care of the kid when she's sick. I would comment on that. I will as soon as I get approval from

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Making me smile today. Kim's little daughter was sick, so Kim had to miss the show today. Dave thinks Kim needs a husband to help take care of the kids and not miss the show. See, Kim, I think you should go after Stedman. Oprah's guy? Oh, yeah. He's right. You have a shot.

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0: scary. You cross them, made they, oh man.
1: Listen to me. 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
0: You know, you're not allowed to kill other parents, right?
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2: Mm-hmm. For a good time, it's Dave and Kim.
0: Just trying to mind my own business over here, have some of my oatmeal.
1: He makes overnight oats. What is that?
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3: Overnight?
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3: Yeah. 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
1: I'm going to assume
0: the oats,
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1: You are the worst complimenter in the history of complimenters.
0: 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And then I said, hey, yeah, it's got leaves on it.
1: But that's how he compliments me usually. Hey, your dress has leaves on it. That was his compliment.
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1: 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Just play the game one way. You hit a ball in the gap, run. 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

0: for you in the morning, and you need me. 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

94.7 WLS, little J-Bone music fun fact. Remember that Jackson 5 cartoon? It was on ABC Saturday mornings. The voice of young Michael was not Michael Jackson. It was an actor that you know, Mayer. Young Michael was actually voiced by Goldie Wilson in Back to the Future. Remember Goldie? Yeah, his real name, actor Don Fullilove, played the young Michael in that cartoon.

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94.7 WLS, your journey, fly away, tickets, airfare, hotel. All this week, you could choose the tour city anywhere in the continental U.S. to see Journey sounding like this. Arnel Parneda, he's the new Steve Perry. Well, he's been there for 20 years. 692 and 6, the text in to win. You should have been.

0: 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Macy, rest in peace, is the new Barbie. 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I want to dance with somebody.
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David Kim cracking me up today. 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
0: 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For a good time, it's Dave and Kim.
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2: 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That was his compliment.
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My wife Heidi found us a new TV show. It's called The Way Home. Even though it's Hallmark, it's not that girly. It's about time travel. I'm in. If I could go back in time, I would tell myself not to invest in watching Lost.

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16: This is a good impression of
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16: That's exactly. Producer Ed, which one am I? Dave? Kim?
17: I can't tell.
16: Oh my God.
2: We sound like twins.
0: Uh-huh. Make Dave and Kim preset number one.
1: I've got some exciting news I can share with you here coming up.
2: Am I going to still be able to be in the same room with you, or are you going to be too big a star for me?
1: It's a pretty big deal. And I don't mind telling you, I'm a pretty big deal. Yeah.
2: See, I told you.
18: I have a favorite stall. It's always the second stall at my work.
2: 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I'm a second stall girl too.
1: It's a good thing she doesn't work here.
2: 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We'd be fighting over it.
1: Nobody'd be going to the bathroom between the two of you. You guys know I love my wife, right? I don't want to embarrass her, but I have to tell you a story of something she did. She was like so embarrassed she kind of cried.
2: So the best thing to do would be bring it up on the radio.
1: Well, that's
2: right
1: what
2: now.
1: I thought, yeah.
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1: 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I'm part of your routine. 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
1: What?
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2: 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Producer Dan, which one am I, Dave or Kim?
4: I can't tell.
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5: Sam, good.
3: We sound like twins.
0: Uh-huh. 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
5: I've got some exciting news I can share with you here coming up.
3: Am I going to still be able to be in the same room with you, or are you going to be too big a star for me?
5: It's a pretty big deal. And I don't mind telling you, I'm a pretty big deal, yeah.
3: See? 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
6: I have a favorite stall. 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
3: Me too. I'm a second stall girl too.
5: It's a good thing she doesn't work here.
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5: Nobody would be going to the bathroom between the two of you. You guys know I love my wife, right? I don't want to embarrass her, but I have to tell you a story of something she did. She was like so embarrassed you kind of cried.
3: So the best thing to do would be bring it up on the radio.
5: Well, that's
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5: what
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5: I thought, yeah.
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11: Really? 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

0: 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Good morning. A little after 5 o'clock, it's Dave Fogle coming up. In about an hour from now, you'll have a chance to see Journey. Complete details in just a second here. It looks like clouds and a good chance for showers and thunderstorms again today. Watch for locally heavy rainfall. This severe stuff is making me nuts. Hot and humid, 80 degrees in Chicagoland today.
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2: A better life with Dr. Sanjay Gupta.
3: Quick question for the boy dads out there. Do you know what your son sees when he opens his phone? There's a good chance it includes a world now known as the manosphere. A recent survey by Common Sense Media found 73% of teen boys regularly come across this kind of masculinity-focused content that sometimes paints men as victims and women as the enemy. Now here's what struck me. Boys rarely look for it. They may be searching for workout tips or skincare, and the algorithm serves up the rest. Child psychotherapist Katie Hurley spent 6 months studying these spaces for her new book called Breaking the Boy Code. What she found underneath all that bravado was insecurity. Boys searching for belonging, purpose, mattering. The best thing you can do as a parent is then making time to listen without rushing to fix anything. I'm Dr. Sanjay Gupta, helping you live a better life.
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0: Dave and Kim at 94.7 WLS here at about 10 before 6 o'clock. Coming up this morning at 7:30, a $1,000 jackpot in Showbiz Quiz. If you missed how we got there to hear what happened yesterday, let's do a replay. Do you want to help us out?
1: I do.
0: Who is this?
1: My name is Sue.
0: Where are you from, Susan?
1: I'm from Mount Greenwood.
0: Do you ever go to Bacon and Jam for good breakfast down there, 111th?
1: I do. I love it there.
0: Yeah, me too. We could go together, especially if you win $950. You can take me a whole bunch of times.
1: Dave, you're coming with me.
2: All right.
0: Not if I can help it. I'll try to win here. Well, we'll see.
2: All right. Go ahead, Sue, and kick Dave out of the room.
1: Dave, please leave.
0: Sue, I will. Talk to you soon.
1: All right.
2: All right, so it's producer Dan. We've got $950 in the Showbiz Quiz jackpot. Ties go to Dave and Kim. Are you ready for question one?
1: I am.
2: Okay, a child star from this sitcom says that the original run of the show deserved to get canceled. The show ended up getting a spinoff called The Conners. Any idea what the canceled show is called?
1: Roseanne.
2: Correct. Question two. Singer and guitarist Mark Knopfler is celebrating a birthday today. He was in a band that had hits like Money for Nothing and Walk of Life. What band was Mark in?
1: Oh, my God. Money for Nothing. I can't figure it out.
2: Shoot. Okay, question three. Jason Sudeikis joined Mumford & Sons on stage for a rendition of a theme song from this streaming show. The soccer show just kicked off season 4 on Apple TV. What's it called?
1: Ted Lasso.
2: Got it. Okay, let's bring Dave back. One.
0: Okay, I'm back. How did Sue do?
2: Sue got 2 out of 3.
0: Oh, boy.
2: And she's not going to be happy when she hears the second one, I don't think.
1: I know.
2: Dave, are you ready?
0: I think so.
2: Question one. A child star from the sitcom says the original run of the show deserved to get canceled. The show ended up getting a spinoff called The Conners. Any idea what the canceled show is called?
0: Roseanne?
1: Yep.
0: Yeah.
1: No.
0: Yep. Who's the kid that said that? Sarah Hilbert?
2: The youngest son. I don't even know what his name was.
0: Oh, DJ.
2: DJ did. Yes, good job. All right. Question two, and this is the one that Sue missed. Singer and guitarist Mark Knopfler is celebrating a birthday today. He was in a band that had hits like Money for Nothing and Walk of Life. What's the band?
0: That's Dire Straits.
2: That is Dire Straits. Yep.
1: None. Yeah.
2: Okay, and question three. Well, that's the tie. Question three. Jason Sudeikis joined Mumford & Sons on stage for a rendition of a theme song from the streaming show. The soccer show just kicked off
0: season...
2: Ted Lasso, correct.
0: Yeah.
2: 3 for 3.
1: Well done.
0: We do have a second place prize for you. It's a silver medal. It's a keychain, Sue. So.
1: Sounds good.
0: But thanks to you, we're adding $50 to the jackpot. So when we play again later this morning at 7:30, it's $1,000 for Showbiz Quiz at 94.7 WLS. I'll still see you at Bacon and Jam, Sue.
1: You got it. Thanks, guys.
2: Thank you
0: very much.

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0: Speedwagon. 94.7 WLS. Good morning. It's Dave and Kim with temperatures today about 80 degrees, but the flooding, the storms, it's still a possibility.
1: I can't. Every day.
0: I recognize that voice.
1: Yes. Every day some trees are down.
0: Before.
1: I am. I'm here. Yes.
0: Wow.
1: I don't even smell like puke.
0: But,
1: that is one of the worst. I don't know. That's one of my dreaded things as being a parent is when you're, because I'm a sympathetic thrower-upper. You know, meaning when I smell it. So it's like
0: my
1: dad
0: used to rub my back and my mom too. And I remember that. So I've always tried to do it for my kids and my wife.
1: And you do, and that's what I do. But it takes all my might not to also vomit. You know,
0: I'm gonna hurl.
1: It's like I love you. Deep breath.
0: She's fine now, though.
1: Yeah, yeah. You know, camp. The first time she went to camp for golf camp, came home with a nasty cold that lasted 3 weeks. She went to karate camp and threw up.
0: Kids are germ.
1: They really are.
0: A bag of germs.
1: Incubators. They really are. Petri dish.
0: Right. Let's give you guys a chance to go see Journey in the U.S. city of your choice. Their final frontier tour. We get the airfare, hotel, VIP tickets to the Journey show. So here's your national keyword right now, right, Kim?
1: There's some really good ones, too, because we're talking like Florida, which will be great in the fall time. That would be fantastic. So just text the national keyword. It's father. F-A-T-H-E-R, father. You want to text that to 95819 now to enter for your chance to win.
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1: 94.7 traffic. Okay, Kennedy Express Lanes. They're inbound at North Avenue. There's a disabled vehicle with the left lane block. Stop and go traffic from Diversity Avenue. That is also on the regular Kennedy. I ran into some of that this morning because there's a cop there and everybody slows down to see what's going on in case they see something. Dan Ryan, local lanes, also outbound before 31st Street. Accident on the left shoulder there. Lakeshore Drive. This is a problem at Jackson Drive. The traffic signals are flashing red. That is going to slow everything down on that in that area. And then 8094 westbound at Burnham Avenue. Accident, two left lanes block stop and go traffic from Calumet Avenue. That is Chicago traffic on 94.7 WLS.
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1: If I take my vacation, I'm not here for you in the morning, and you need me. I'm part of your routine. 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
1: She has the keys to my heart, so it doesn't matter.
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0: 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Summer is heating up. 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

0: Dave and Kim at 94.7 WLS. We got to give you that national keyword again. That way you can pick which city you want to see Journey's Final Frontier concert tour in.
1: Lots of really good cities to choose from. You'll need that national keyword. It is Father, F-A-T-H-E-R, Father. Text that to 95819.

0: Four non-blondes. What's up at 94.7 WLS? Good morning. It's Dave and Kim, about an hour away from your chance at $1,000. That's Showbiz Quiz. On the phone, can I help you?
1: Did Kim make it into work today?
2: I did. Are you one of my suitors?
1: You know what? Actually, I was going to ask you first, how is your daughter? Is she doing okay?
2: She's okay.
0: Oh, yeah.
2: Yes?
0: Yeah, get her after you ask about the kid. Good job. That's good thinking.
1: Yeah, I got to stay on my game. Mm-hmm. So, Kim, I'm just going to ask you straight out, will you marry me?
2: Oh, I love a man who knows what he wants.
1: Just straight out, yes or no, will you marry me?
0: I don't think he does know what he wants.
2: You know, I think you should listen to
1: no.
2: Dave. I said, you
1: okay,
2: know.
1: Dave, I asked her, okay?
0: I would tell you,
2: said, no. You know.
0: Run for your life, sir.
2: Listen to Dave. I'm not the catch you think I am.
1: Dave, I did what we agreed to. I asked her, right?
0: Yeah, you did.
2: All right.
0: I just thought you'd keep her home barefoot and pregnant, but never mind.
2: What the hell went on here yesterday when I was not here?
1: I'm not confessing to anything.
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0: 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Hey, cloudy today. Periods of rain again with some peaks of sunshine, but flooding is again likely. About 80 degrees, heat and humidity 71 downtown Chicago now.
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1: Chicago. Chicagoland has three of the wealthiest suburbs in the entire country. Hinsdale, with the average household income close to $400,000.
2: Well, now you know why I moved the hell out.
1: Is it okay for someone to show up for a Zoom meeting without a shirt on when all you see is the top half and it looks like he's totally naked for a Zoom meeting?
3: There's just three of us. 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
1: I know, but still.
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1: Happy back to school, Deerfield High School. They went back yesterday.
0: Bummer.

0: Presley. 94.7 WLS. Good morning. It's Dave and Kim. Temperatures today about 80 with more storms, flooding rain possible. Just watch for it. It's just terribly annoying. I guess it's the only way I can phrase it now. This has been an annoying summer.
1: I love that you're understating something because you're annoyed by, I think, just most regular things.
0: Yeah, if you look at me wrong, I get ticked.
1: I mean, this is beyond annoying. This is just anger.
0: Yeah. Okay, I'll go with that. Yeah. Hey, get ready for $1,000 at 7:30. Showbiz quiz, but now some stories from the Dave and Kim newsfeed.
1: Yeah, keep thinking of like that Zen moment because there's more storms today. And they're saying another day of crazy rain and winds.
0: It could affect our air and water show this weekend.
1: Yeah.
0: Tomorrow's supposed to be kind of better, but then the weekend.
1: They start practicing today. They're not going to be able to practice because, please let them practice. We want them safe. But yeah, the Indiana State Fair had to be closed yesterday because it completely flooded. Northwest Indiana is still under a flood watch today. At least 5 tornadoes touched down in Chicago on Tuesday. 5.
0: Oh, I heard 4, so now it's 5.
1: Now it's 5. Wow. So we are now at an all-time record. How many tornadoes do you think we've had this year?
0: 27.
1: 70.
0: Oh, my God. Oh, by the way, my wife's girlfriend called it Tuesday is Ladies' Day at the golf course they were playing when the tornado hit in Flossmoor. They barely escaped it.
1: Oh, my gosh.
0: Yeah, the course is closed now. And definitely they were in the tunnel.
1: Did you see the guy that was golfing and he was showing his friends? He was taking a video of his friends trying to push their golf cart out of the mud, and he filmed himself getting struck by lightning. Whoa. You saw him. Yeah, definitely Google it because it's like, oh my gosh, you see these sparks come off. He's fine. It went in his arm and out his foot.
0: Oh, for crap's sake.
1: Yeah, I'm not trying that. It's insane. I don't want to try it either. All right, we have one Powerball winner of $1.04 billion, and it's in Illinois.
0: I think I heard Quincy.
1: Okay, if you don't want to know where it is to ruin your day, plug your ears. Yeah, it's down by the Missouri border. The Hy-Vee gas station on the Illinois-Missouri border in Quincy at North 36th Street. I know, I'd rather be that far away than have it be at the store I bought it at and be me. I would be like, no.
0: Has to be somebody just passing through.
1: Yeah, well.
0: Quincy.
1: Over $1 billion. So they'll get, after all the taxes and everything, like $450 million in a lump sum.
0: That's a ripoff, Uncle Sam. Taxes.
1: But still, I could make it work. $450 million?
0: I don't know.
1: All right. The mayor of Hammond says there is an announcement coming today from the Bears. The Bears have not said anything, and they have not told the mayor of Hammond, whose name is Tom McDermott, what the announcement actually is.
0: This guy might be getting ahead of himself.
1: I mean, maybe it's they're not going to Hammond and they're coming here.
2: Yeah. Oh, God.
0: Might be a little.
1: This is terrible.
0: Take it easy there, Buster.
1: So I guess finally we're going to get rid of all of this will they, won't they. They're finally going to make their decision. If you need your Bears fixed, though, head to the West Loop. There's a mural unveiling QB Caleb Williams' Madden NFL 27 cover, kind of his signature Iceman move, the crossed arms, kind of hugging his body.
0: First Bear ever on there.
1: That's what I was going to say. Yeah, the first Chicago Bear ever. It's at North Halsted and West Couch. Now, of course, there's that Madden curse that we're hoping that he's going to break because once you're on the Madden cover, a lot of times the players don't do so well.
0: Oops.
1: So we'll see. Tunnel to Towers actually brought something amazing from the World Trade Center. A 17,000-pound beam is here at Engine 18, Fire Department Engine 18. It was a symbol of it. It was from the 9/11 rubble. It's now traveling the country in honor of the 25th anniversary, which is just, can you believe that? 9/11 was 25 years. It really is. That is something I'd like to see. I do have a piece of the World Trade Center. I lost a cousin.
0: Couldn't they get a smaller beam that's a little easier to carry around, especially with the price of gas? Yeah.
1: I actually have a piece.
0: Cut it in half or something.
1: My cousin was one of the police officers, and some of the cops brought me a piece of the World Trade Center. It's a piece of one of the windows. So I've had it. And one of the pins that says 9/11 on it. So it's one of those things that you kind of want to see, I think. If you see this beam, it really is a nice tribute.
0: It's a little large to be carrying around the country.
1: It is. I don't think guys are just lifting it up.
0: I'm guessing not.
1: Looking for something to do this weekend. The Salt Shed is hosting the world's largest karaoke event on Saturday from 4 to 10. It's free. They're expecting 5,000 people show up for what they're calling the massive open-air sing-along. And that's what they're hoping to do. You can just get there and maybe you'll become famous. I don't know.
0: Some of the people, they take it so seriously. You can tell they're just trying so hard.
1: I'm so bad of a singer, so karaoke's just for fun. But yes, there are people up there. But it reminds you how many great singers there really are out there. It's amazing.
0: I don't happen to be on that list, but you're right. Yeah.
1: I'm with you, Dave Fogle, but we have fun. That's all that matters. Travis Barker was talking about getting in an airplane again after surviving that horrific plane crash back in 2008. Travis Barker, in case you're remembering, he was on a private plane. He was going to an event, and it crashed during takeoff. It killed 4 of the 6 people on that plane. Travis Barker and DJ AM Goldstein were the only ones that survived. They threw themselves through a wall of fire and down a wing to escape, and both of them were burned over most of their body, third-degree burns. So how do you get back on a plane?
0: Is he Blink 182?
1: Yep. Yeah, Blink 182. Yeah. He returned to flying. He didn't want the trauma to control his wife, and because of Kourtney Kardashian. She helped him. He said he didn't want his kids not to fly for the rest of their lives, and they were kind of emulating what he did. And he just told Kourtney, he said, don't tell me ahead of time. Just give me a few hours, and then
0: get
1: I can
0: back
1: do
0: on
1: it.
0: That horse, Travis, or jump in that plane, whatever.

0: Dave and Kim. 94.7 WLS. Coming up at 7:30, that $1,000 showbiz quiz jackpot. Kim could have used $1,000 the other day. This is kind of a funny story. To me, it's funny because it wasn't my money.
1: Yeah, hilarious. I had to get a new phone yesterday. So I went into Verizon, and I missed something big by one day.
0: We will explain coming up.

0: Jimmy Eat World does that. 94.7 WLS. Good morning. It's Dave and Kim getting ready for that $1,000 jackpot showbiz quiz at 7:30. Temperatures near 80 today with flooding possible. More rain, heavy downpours, and humid again too. This was
1: wow,
0: a funny story
1: so
0: to me when you told me. I thought this cracked me because you spend more money than my wife, and I'm.
1: That
0: so
1: is
0: glad.
1: Not true. I don't
0: oh
1: have.
0: Oh my!
1: I don't
0: God.
1: Have the money that your wife has to spend. I had no choice. I had to get a new phone yesterday. My apps weren't opening. I was trying to do stuff and nothing was working, so...
0: Turn it on and off again, it'll be fine.
1: I did that. I did everything. Oh, I uninstalled...
0: Throw it against the floor.
1: I uninstalled apps. Well, I'm actually really close to full on my memory, and it's an older phone, so I went into Verizon.
0: Delete pictures.
1: I tried that, too. I went into Verizon, and the guy just goes... He's like, you can't fix this phone. You can't even update it anymore. I can't even get updates on it.
0: It was a 13. I have a 12. I have an 8.
1: Yes.
0: I have an 8, an 11, and a 12.
2: 13.
1: Mine 13. Is. Okay. So. Well, the 12 was a big fat no-go for me. So, you know, and you get the new phone and you pay it by the month. But new phones are super expensive. So the new iPhone 17 is, I think, $1,100, which is just stupid.
0: Oh, for God's sake. You can put a kid through college for that.
1: But you know also, it you do use it for everything.
2: Right.
1: It is literally, I use it for everything. So he's looking at what kind of discounts and stuff I can get for the trade-in on my old phone because I could trade it in. And I just see him go, oh. And then he shows a manager, oh, look at this. Then other people are coming over, look at this. I missed by one day a promotion where they'd pay for the entire phone. If I had come the day before to get my phone fixed, which
0: I've been... It would have been a free phone?
1: It would have been totally covered. The entire $1,100 phone, my bill monthly would not have gone up at all.
0: Well, have them backdate it then. Just say I was here yesterday.
1: They were all like, so I was like, really? And he said, you still get 50%. So I'll take the 50%. But I told him, I'm like, for future reference, just tell me I missed it by 2 weeks. Don't tell me I missed it by a day.
0: I still would have punched him in the mouth.
1: I was just so, but I will say, I've been there like 20 years with Verizon. So Verizon said I could pick out any three things in the store. I picked out a really nice headphones, like the over-the-head headphones for my daughter, the brand new pair of headphones.
0: I would find a letter opener and stab the son of a gun.
1: Good morning.
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1: 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Yeah, it was one of those things. I was like, one day. And we had come the day before, but they were closed. They closed at 7, and we missed it by like 10 minutes. I'm like, no. All right. If you're inbound on the Kennedy, it's not looking too bad. From O'Hare to the Jane Byrne, about 27 minutes. Everything else is moving along. We do have an accident on Dan Ryan outbound at 71st Street. Lakeshore Drive, just northbound after Roosevelt Road. That accident was just cleared out of there. They do have the lights working in that area as well. That is Chicago traffic on 94.7 WLS.
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0: If I take my vacation, I'm not here for you in the morning, and you need me. 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

0: 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Good morning.
1: Good morning. Good morning. This is Big Dave.
0: Yes, sir.
1: It's Bruce. I catch you guys on the way over for work. What is that? The showbiz quiz, huh?
2: Yep. About just a few minutes. It's $1,000 today for the jackpot.
1: I'm on my lunch hour. I had a quick minute before I go back in. So I'll give you a call. So keep going, rock and roll, and I'll catch you on the dial.
3: All right.
0: Thank you very much. Thank you. Rock and roll.
1: Oh, wait. Bruce or Dan? I'm sorry. Forgot that. So.
2: There's a girl here, too.
1: Oh, yeah, Kim. Didn't I say hi to Kim? I'm sorry.
2: Thank you.
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0: 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Dave and Kim with a $1,000 showbiz quiz jackpot in just a second. I was thinking about this. So you went and bought yourself a new cell phone. Are you going to get one for your daughter?
1: No. And I didn't want to buy a new cell phone. I had no choice. Mine wasn't working anymore. She asks, and I tell her at 10 years old, you can have an old cell phone with no internet and just for emergencies, only if she leaves somewhere that I'm not. That's it.
0: I got $1,000 that says she'll have one within 2 years.
1: No way. I wish to God I had never bought an iPad for her. I wish I could go back and undo that.
0: What's that company that you can place bets? Let's go.
1: Oh, Polymarket.
0: Let's get on the Polymarket. I want to see the odds. Kim's daughter's going to have a cell phone before she's 10.
2: No way.
3: How old is she now?
1: 7.
3: Oh, for sure before 10.
1: No.
0: Right, guaranteed.
1: For sure. I'll carry this bet. It's not good for kids. Anyway, her school doesn't even allow them to bring to school. So.
3: It'll be like an iPhone 20 for like $5,000.
1: Oh, hell no.
0: She's going to have a car at 13.
1: Oh, hell no.
0: This kid is spoiled.
1: No.
0: All right, let's give someone $1,000 to buy Kim's daughter a phone so I win the bet. 312-922-9470. It's showbiz quiz time.
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0: 80 degrees, hot and humid today. Well, that's not that hot. Warm and humid with storms. More flooding is possible. Just watch all this rain. Already, it's crazy. Oswego already has 73 degrees. It's 73 in Oswego, but it's going to 80 today.
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1: What?
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2: 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Producer Ed, which one am I, Dave? 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
3: Am I going to still be able to be in the same room with you, or are you going to be too big a star for me?
5: It's a pretty big deal. And I don't mind telling you, I'm a pretty big deal. 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
3: See, I told you.
6: I have a favorite stall. It's always the second stall at my work.
3: Me too. I'm a second stall girl too.
5: It's a good thing she doesn't work here.
3: I know, right? We'd be fighting over it.
5: Nobody'd be going to the bathroom between the two of you. You guys know I love my wife, right? I don't want to embarrass her, but I have to tell you a story of something she did. 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
3: So the best thing to do would be bring it up on the radio.
5: Well, that's
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5: what
3: now.
5: I thought, yeah.
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0: 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Do you want to play?
1: I do.
2: Okay, what's your name?
1: Tiffany.
2: Tiffany, are the kids going back to school yet?
1: My son's an adult, so.
2: Okay, so no, not really.
1: Yeah.
2: Okay.
1: Yeah.
2: You know, though, a lot of the men I know could use a little refresher course in some schools.
1: Yeah, mine is book smart, so he's okay. We won't talk about common sense, but, you know.
0: Sounds like he's a pinhead. Where are you from, Tiffany?
1: Chicago, Jefferson Park.
0: Oh, are you a regular Vaughn's Pub and Grill?
1: I'm not a bar fly anymore.
0: Anymore, no. I remember the old days. You were a wild one.
1: Yeah, I'm reformed.
0: Yep.
2: It sucks, though, doesn't it? Because producer Dan and I are reformed, too. And now you go out, and it's kind of boring.
0: No, Tiffany was crazy.
1: I'd rather stay home.
0: All right, get ready, Kim. Let's play Showbiz Quiz, Tipster.
1: Adios, Kim.
2: Okay, bye.
0: All right, Tiffany, she's gone. Here you go. Three questions. Get more than Kim, and you get the $1,000 jackpot. Ties go to Dave and Kim. Question one. The star had to cancel the rest of his tour for a heart procedure. He's got hits like Maggie May and Do You Think I'm Sexy? Who canceled his gigs?
1: Rod Stewart.
0: Yeah, a Barbie sequel's getting held up by contract negotiations. The actor who plays Ken wants a whole lot of money. He's holding out. You know who? He also starred in Project Hail Mary. You know who played Ken?
1: Ryan Gosling.
0: Yeah, and this competitive breakdancer's getting her own documentary. She's best known for scoring 0 points in the 2024 Olympics. What's the name of that dancer? Breakdancing fool.
1: Raygun.
0: Yeah. Yes. Very good. Boy, you know your stuff.
1: Yes, I do.
0: Okay, hang on. Let's go get Kim.
1: Hello?
2: Hello, what's going on?
1: I hope I didn't get disconnected.
2: Scared ya.
1: Yeah.
0: She got 3 for 3.
2: Oh, no.
0: It's $1,000 jackpot.
2: This is about when I usually lose it, too.
0: I'll save the musical question for last.
2: Oh, no.
0: Now, maybe the last question is the hardest. Hey, the star that had to cancel the rest of his tour for a heart procedure. Do you think I'm sexy? Oh, Maggie May?
2: Rod Stewart?
0: Correct. Ooh, you didn't sound sure of yourself.
2: Oh, yes, Rod Stewart.
1: She still got it right.
0: There's a Barbie sequel in the works, but there are contract negotiations holding it up. The guy who plays Ken and was also in Project Hail Mary wants a lot of money.
2: Ryan Gosling.
0: Yes.
2: I would pay him. He's worth every single cent. Although I couldn't get through the Barbie.
1: I'm not a big fan.
2: Yeah, I didn't like Barbie.
0: That was quite the motion picture, that Barbie film. That
2: I hate
0: really
2: it.
0: Really good.
1: I'm
0: looking forward to the second one. Hey, this competitive breakdancer is getting her own documentary. She's known for scoring 0 points in the Olympics in 2024.
2: That's Raygun. It's such a hard one, but she was. Remember when she was doing like the hopping?
1: I can
0: picture her in that stupid green suit. And she looked like an idiot.
2: Remember we thought that she was trolling, but she was like really upset. It was real.
1: Oh my boy. Gosh, poor woman.
2: I feel
0: gonna watch that documentary.
1: Make a bank over it.
0: Tiffany, we got a second place prize for you.
1: Okay, thanks.
2: Showbiz quiz silver medal for you, my dear.
0: That's awesome, Keechee. And righty. You helped us add $50 to the jackpot. 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Have a great day, Tiffany.
1: You too, guys. Thank you.

0: Steve Winwood a few weeks away from doing that show with Fogarty in Tinley Park. 94.7 WLS, higher low. It's 7:54. Dave and Kim, temperatures today about 80, hot and humid, and storms again. So flooding's a possibility. It's getting to be a pain in the... It's getting to be difficult. Now some stories from the Dave and Kim newsfeed.
1: What were you going to say, Dave?
0: Frustrating.
1: Yes. More storms today. Which is just crazy. After another day of insane rain and wind yesterday, the Indiana State Fair had to be closed for the rest of Wednesday because it completely flooded. Northwest Indiana is still under a flood watch, and now it's up to 5 tornadoes that touched down in Chicago area on Tuesday.
0: Last I heard was 4, so they added...
1: another one.
0: My wife's girlfriend was playing golf on Tuesday when one hit Flossmoor, and they had to run inside the clubhouse, and it was
1: so
0: scary.
1: Don't stand under a tree with a golf club.
0: That's probably a bad plan.
1: It is. So Google the guy that accidentally filmed himself standing under a tree in a storm and just got hit by lightning at a golf course. Because he filmed it. He did. It went in his arm and out his foot, and he filmed it. You can see the sparks coming off of him. It's insane. By the way, we've had 70 tornadoes so far this year.
0: That's way too many.
1: It's absolutely insane. We are the new Tornado Alley. It's not Oklahoma anymore.
0: It's something we're doing. It's in the food. Maybe I don't understand it.
1: We just want a Sharknado movie. That's all. Mm. You just got to film one here in Chicago. All right, one winner of the $1.04 billion jackpot, and they are from Illinois. I know, it's not us, unless you were at the Hy-Vee gas station on the Illinois-Missouri border in Quincy.
0: I don't recall being there, but yeah, I think I was.
1: I wasn't.
0: My wife bought 5 tickets, too. I was mad at her. She goes, well, I didn't have change for a 10, and you have to buy cash? You have to pay cash? And I was like, what's going on?
1: You know, you
0: on?
1: Can use your debit card. In the machines. Now they have all the machines in this
2: debit
1: area.
2: You can use
1: your debit. Oh. For
0: she
1: that.
0: Thought you had to pay cash.
1: You used to.
0: I go, just...
1: Yep, you used to, but now they have all these machines, so yeah, you can use your debit card for it. It makes it a lot easier to spend money, actually.
0: I don't want $1 billion. I just have to pay too many taxes on it.
1: Yeah, I want it, definitely. All right, The mayor of Hammond says there's an announcement coming today from the Bears. The Bears have not said anything. They also have not told Mayor Tom McDermott what the announcement is. Which kind
0: of
1: makes you wonder. Well, it kind
0: of
1: makes you wonder. Is it an announcement that they made a deal with Chicago? Or is it an announcement, sorry, Hammond, it's not coming to you?
0: I think it's Hammond. They're
1: you think?
0: Mm-hmm.
1: I'm hoping it's Chicago, but this
0: they
1: whole...
0: Want to pay, those millionaire players want to pay less for gasoline when they're in Hammond. They'll fill up.
1: I'm done with the will they, won't they, though. Let's just finish
0: Bentleys it. Bentleys and Ferraris.
2: I was going to say, if they come back to Chicago and we've spent this much time on it, I will never do this again for anything like this. Yes.
1: The best trolling of all time.
2: Oh, my God.
1: Time. If you need your Bears fixed, though, the West Loop, they have a new mural with Caleb Williams on it for his Madden NFL 27 cover. It's his Iceman move, the one where his arms are crossed in front of him. The first Chicago Bear ever on the cover. There's also that wonderful curse that goes with it. So
0: they have a stinky year after that. But
1: yeah, usually.
0: First Bear, that's cool.
1: It is
0: that's
1: fun. Cool. The fashion outlets heard you. Loud and clear. You will not have to pay to park in Rosemont anymore. The experiment with shoppers paying to park was a failure. It reversed the paid parking policy. Now you can have 3 hours of free parking.
0: That is awesome. You know, the weird thing is, I don't know if you guys go to Vegas very often, but Vegas used to always be free parking because you'd go in and lose your ass.
1: Oh, into the hotels,
0: Yeah, and the casinos, but now they charge you for parking in Vegas.
1: Really?
0: They're starting to do it.
2: Yeah,
0: yeah.
2: Really?
1: That's crazy. Why would you come in if I would go to somewhere that I had free parking?
0: I wonder if they're going to rescind that one.
2: That outlet was crazy, though. They were charging $12 or something to go park.
1: It was expensive.
2: It's like, what the heck? I'm not going to go to your mall. Yeah. I'll go to another mall.
1: The whole idea I'm out here is to save that
2: $12. Crazy.
1: The Salt Shed is hosting the world's largest karaoke event this Saturday. All right, they're expecting 5,000 people to perform on stage at the Salt Shed from 4 to 10 p.m. So this could be your launching, you know. Make sure you tick

0: During takeoff, it killed four of the six passengers. Only he and DJ Adam Goldstein survived. They had to throw themselves through a wall of fire and down a wing, and most of their bodies have third-degree burns all over it. So how do you get on a plane after that? He said Kourtney Kardashian. His love for her and his love for his kids, so his kids wouldn't be afraid of flying. He just told her, let's go somewhere, but don't tell me ahead of time. Just give me a couple hours so I don't really get nervous about it. But he wanted to be a good example for his kids.
1: I kind of love Kourtney Kardashian, too. I'd get on a plane if she asked me to.
0: I don't think I would. After that.
1: I see it. Yeah, get on that horse, Kim. Get back
2: some
1: on the horse.
2: Wake up grumpy.
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0: It's Dave and Kim at 94.7 WLS. We're in 1 hour from now. You got the next hour to start preparing, look at a globe, and decide where in the U.S. you might want to see Journey in concert.
1: A globe. We have a globe
0: in
1: our
0: house. Get an atlas out and pop it open to the U.S.
1: I love the globe. I can show her different countries, my seven-year-old. So, yeah, I love a good globe.
0: But it's the continental U.S. to see Journey's final frontier. We'll have a keyword for you 1 hour from now at just after 9 o'clock so you can win.

0: 94.7 WLS. It's Dave and Kim. I'm glad you're back here at work today. Your daughter was sick yesterday. You were out.
1: Well, what did you do?
0: I created something for you. I helped out.
1: You created chaos for me. Yeah. Utter chaos.
0: This is great. Wait till you hear. I'm going to make your life better.
1: Uh-huh.
0: Just a few minutes away.

0: Joan Jett and the Black Hearts at 94.7 WLS. It's Dave and Kim. Temperatures today about 80, hot and humid, and more storms. So watch for flooding. Hey, good morning. Can I help you?
1: Did Kim make it into work today?
2: I did. Are you one of my suitors?
1: You know what? Actually, I was going to ask you first, how is your daughter? Is she doing okay?
2: She's okay.
0: Oh, yeah.
2: Yeah?
0: Yeah, get her after you ask about the kid. Good job. That's good thinking.
1: Yeah, I got to stay on my game. Kim, I'm just going to ask you straight out, will you marry me?
2: Oh, I love a man who knows what he wants.
1: Just straight out, yes or no, will you marry me?
0: I don't think he does know what he wants.
2: You know, I think you should listen to
1: no.
2: Dave. I said you
1: okay,
2: know.
1: I asked her, okay?
0: I would tell you,
2: said, no.
0: Run for your life, sir.
2: Listen to Dave. I'm not the catch you think I am.
1: Dave, I did what we agreed to. I asked her, right?
0: Yeah, you did.
2: All right.
0: I just thought you'd keep her home barefoot and pregnant, but never mind.
2: What the hell went on here yesterday when I was not here?
1: I'm not confessing to anything.
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2: 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I cannot leave you boys alone, can I?
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0: He could provide
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2: I don't want to marry anybody, though, as you know. Unless they can just live in another state, then I'd be okay with it. All right, inbound on the Kennedy from O'Hare to the Jane Byrne, 38 minutes. It has not been too terrible. I think more schools go back next week and we'll really see more traffic then. But right now, inbound on the Eisenhower, Jane Addams to the old post office is 47 minutes. It's green like go. Stevenson inbound, 355 to Lakeshore Drive is 33 minutes. That is Chicago traffic on 94.7 WLS.
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0: 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Good thing this morning.
1: Well, it moved the jackpot forward. 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
2: You sure of that?
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0: 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Good morning, Dave and Kim, with temperatures about 80 and flooding. More rain coming. Hot and humid today. Watch the storms. Hey, it's about 15 minutes away. A keyword that'll score you a trip, a flyaway concert trip to see Journey, and you pick where in the U.S. Real fun. We get the airfare and the hotel and VIP tickets to Journey's Final Frontier. Now, though, last check of stories from the Dave and Kim newsfeed.
1: Is that you?
0: This is when Kim starts talking.
1: Yeah, it's going to be great. What? Okay. Am I crazy? Am I on drugs?
0: What's going
1: on, Kim? What are you doing?
0: Kim can't hear us.
1: Is it three stories right we're doing? Can you not hear us?
2: Okay.
1: What's going on?
2: Where am I?
0: What?
1: We're in newsfeed.
2: Okay.
1: Three stories of newsfeed right now?
2: Yeah, I can't hear myself in my headphones.
1: I don't know what you did. Is it me?
0: I'm sitting here looking at her.
2: Are we there yet? There's more storms today. After another day of crazy rain and wind yesterday, the Indiana State Fair had to close because it completely flooded out. So they lost a whole day there. Northwest Indiana, you're still under an advisory today, a flood advisory. Dave, you talk here because I'm going to try and fix this.
0: Make sure you have it on the right thing on the board right there. It's right, yeah.
1: At least you know we're live.
2: Yeah, be funny.
1: Yeah.
0: Ladies and gentlemen, this is real radio.
2: Yeah, this works anyway. Okay, talk.
0: Can you hear me now?
1: Can you hear me? Can you hear me now?
0: She can't.
2: I don't know what's going on. I can't hear anything.
1: Well, okay. That was fun.
2: Wait. Okay, wait. I think I got it now. Let's talk now.
0: Say something.
2: I got it now. Woo! Sorry about that. Just so you know, there are now 5 tornadoes that touched down in the Chicago area on Tuesday. We added one. That means we've had 70 tornadoes so far this year.
0: That's a lot of tornadoes.
2: It's an insane amount of tornadoes. All right, so the mayor of Hammond is saying there's an announcement coming today from the Bears. The Bears have not said anything about it. They have not told Mayor Tom McDermott what the announcement is. At least that's what he says. So either it's not good news for him if they haven't told him, or he's lying and they did tell him that they're moving there and he's just not saying that.
0: Caleb Williams is running for mayor of Hammond.
2: Oh.
0: They don't want to tell that guy, though, because he's, they'd vote for Caleb.
2: Yeah, I think if he ran for mayor of Chicago, it would be easy. If you need your Bears fix, though, the West Loop, there's a new mural they've just unveiled with QB Caleb Williams, his Madden NFL 27 cover. It's got his Iceman pose on it. It's like the crossed arms kind of hugging his body. He's the first Chicago Bear ever on the cover for the game.
0: I want to go write something on there, like coming out of his mouth, a little bubble, and say, "I only score in the fourth quarter."
2: I appreciate your optimism.
0: I'm hoping this is a new year and he can start scoring all 4 quarters.
2: Well, if you'd like to get arrested, North Halsted and West Couch is where that is, if you'd like to go ahead and go scribble on that somewhere. Travis Barker is flying again.
0: Blink 182.
2: The drummer says it's his wife and his kids, Kourtney Kardashian, that got him back on a plane, if you forgot about it. In September of 2008, he was on a private plane. It crashed during takeoff. It killed everybody but him and DJ Goldstein, DJ AM Goldstein. They had to jump out of the plane through a wall of fire and slide down the wing. Only the part of the fuselage they were in the only part that survived the entire plane crash. And he has got third-degree burns over his body. But he said Kourtney Kardashian, because he wanted to accompany her places, it was the love of her that got him back on the plane.
0: She could motivate me to do a lot of things, but that would be a tough one
2: to
0: get past.
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6: They say consistency is key, but sometimes you just gotta switch it up. A new study out of Harvard School of Public Health found that varying your exercise routine could add years to your life. What exercise someone did didn't matter much. What did matter was that all the exercises together worked all the muscle groups in their body. Now, an added benefit to changing things up is it can help you push through the plateau effect. That's when your body gets so efficient at doing something that you actually stop getting better at it. And we know from previous research that specializing in any one sport at a young age can make someone actually more prone to injury. And as experts we talk to point out, even elite athletes switch up things with their workouts, making sure to target strength, cardio, flexibility, balance, and doing that every single week. I'm Dr. Sanjay Gupta, helping you live a better life.
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2: 94.7 traffic. We have an I-55 accident. It's northbound between Route 126 and Weber Road. Accident has the two left lanes blocked. Kennedy inbound at North Avenue. Accident in the left lane. Things are starting to get a little bit crazy. Just cleared that disabled vehicle inbound from Bishop Ford at Cottage Grove Avenue. Other than that, that is Chicago traffic on 94.7 WLS.
3: Chicago traffic.
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0: Dave and Kim at 94.7 WLS ready to wrap things up here so Aaron Carmen can come in and give you some of these B-52's Devo concert tickets so you can be there in Tinley Park for free. That's in the noon hour.
1: Okay, so what was trending on the Dave and Kim show today? I had no choice. I had to get a new cell phone yesterday. Mine's just kind of stopped working. I can't open anything. And I walked in and I had to get a new one. You know, they're like $1,100. And he's looking to see how much my old phone was worth. The trade-in the day before yesterday was a full phone price, $1,100. It was not that yesterday. When I went in, I missed it by one day.
0: I would have just kept the old broken phone.
1: And I don't know what the hell went on in here when I was off yesterday, but what is with men asking me to marry them?
0: I was helping.
2: Did Kim make it into work today?
1: I did. Are you one of my suitors?
2: You know what? Actually, I was going to ask you first, how is your daughter? Is she doing okay?
1: She's okay.
0: Oh, yeah.
1: Yeah?
0: Yeah, get her after you ask about the kid. Good job. That's good thinking.
2: Yeah, I got to stay on my game. Kim, I'm just going to ask you straight out, will you marry me?
1: Oh, I love a man who knows what he wants.
2: Just straight out, yes or no, will you marry me?
0: I don't think he does know what he wants.
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1: If I take my vacation, I'm not here for you in the morning, and you need me. I'm part of your routine. 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

Oh, great. Now I'm nauseous. All this talk about marriage. 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I've tried that 7 times. Not going to do it again. It's Erin Carmen, 94.7 WLA.

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Okay, kids, huddle up. We need to talk. Come on, bring it in. 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We need to cheer up Mom. Okay. She's been crying a lot lately. 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You know, Mom Nature. So tell Mother Nature you appreciate her.

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0: Mm-hmm. For a good time, it's Dave and Kim.
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2: He makes overnight oats. 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
3: Yeah. 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
2: I'm going to assume.
1: Put the oats.
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0: Make Dave and Kim preset number one. Stream Dave and Kim. Him in the morning.
2: You are the worst complimenter in the history of complimenters.
1: So producer Dan says, nice dress to Kim. And then I said, hey, yeah, it's got leaves on it.
2: But that's how he compliments me usually. Hey, your dress has leaves on it. That was his compliment.
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94.7 WLS, first day back to school for Elmhurst. So that means the moms in Elmhurst right now are sipping down some mimosas at the, what is it, Tears and Cheers party?

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That doesn't roll off the tongue. Hey, win $1,050 tomorrow morning with Dave and Kim in the Showbiz Quiz. So let's. Can I just say over $1,000? Until you get to $1,100, and then I could say $1,100. It's the little things that get in your brain and you make a mountain out of a molehill. Or is that just me?

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1: Chicago. Chicagoland has three of the wealthiest suburbs in the entire country. Hinsdale, with the average household income close to $400,000.
8: Well, now you know why I moved the hell out.
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9: There's
1: meeting?
9: There's just three of us. 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

94.7 WLS. Okay, some compliments to Mom Nature would be of help. We've all been there, moms. You know how it is. You're overwhelmed. Feel like no one appreciates you. So just a little thanks to Mother Nature so we could clean up this rain and we could get on with the Air and Water Show and the Bears Browns on Saturday.

94.7 WLS. It's time for some therapy. My kind of therapy. You know, music therapy. This song, when you start singing along to it, it's kind of like when you gather around with everyone, you know, on the cliff and you just scream as loud as you can. Yeah, just get it all out. Get it all out.

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1: 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Okay, we got more rain coming this afternoon, and maybe some more tomorrow morning.
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Well, it looks like Credit Union Amphitheater has repaired the damage from the storms, and Leonard Skinner is a go on Saturday. They have plenty of shows left, like the B-52s and Devo. 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
2: Oh, my double dip dialers. 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
2: From?
1: From Manhattan.
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And clearly, Plainfield is in on this new trend of knitting and crocheting. They have a knit crochet meetup for all you crafters. Hey, the only thing crafty I do is craft beer.

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Oh, where are they at? 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

94.7 WLS. I'm just happy the Bears are playing on Saturday. I know all the talk is, well, we're not sure. Is Caleb Williams going to play? I'm all right with Tyson Bagent. We got a hell of a backup quarterback. Tyson Bagent, man.

2 o'clock. 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We'll take care of the rest. 94.7 WLS, 2 o'clock.

0: of rain and thunderstorms this afternoon. Not as severe as we've had, but it doesn't help with the cleanup. High of 80 today, rain in the morning tomorrow. High of 79 and then rain on Saturday. 94.7
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1: From Chicago, Chicagoland has three of the wealthiest suburbs in the entire country. 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

Thank you, Melrose Park, for listening to 94.7 WLS. Now the kiddos go back to school 1 week from today in Melrose Park. I don't know why they always have these different dates for everybody. I can't keep track of it, so I could be wrong. I know, it's rare. It's so rare, but I could be wrong. So my apologies, Melrose Park.

Speaking of, your chance to win a trip to see Journey on tour. You get to choose which stop you'd like to go to. We'll take care of the rest. It's coming up real soon. I'll give you that keyword you need to text to win the trip.

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Hey! See what I'm doing here, Juliet? Smooth criminal. That's almost like a cafe triple play. I need a third smooth. Sade, smooth operator. Oh,

Oh, me time. 94.7 WLS. Actually, it isn't me time. It's Tyler time. Oh, it's kind of like tummy time. Ugh, yeah, it's good for the neck. All right, Tyler in next, rolling commercial free at three.

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1: 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That's a great way to start the day."
2: 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Tired and beautiful.
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94.7 WLS. I am Tyler, and you can sing along all night long with Journey and the huge crowd in any city you'd like to go see them in. All you need to do is get that national keyword today at 6. So be here.

0: I'm afraid to look at the weather lately. Like, it keeps happening. What's going on? Rain and storms possible tonight. Low 65 to 70 tomorrow. It's going to be a little hazy with some sun mixed in here and there. High 75 to 80. Right now, Chicago, it's 75. 94.7
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2: 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Tired and beautiful.
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0: Kennedy, 1 hour, 60 minutes. O'Hare to Jane Byrne. Eden, 70 minutes. Deerfield to Jane Byrne. Eisenhower, 55 minutes. Thorndale to Jane Byrne. That is Chicago traffic on 94.7 WLS.
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94.7 WLS. What's up? It's Tyler. Just think about this. You and thousands of Journey fans singing Don't Stop Believin' at the top of your lungs. It's going to be epic. All you have to do is be listening today at 6. We'll give you the next national keyword. She's a good

94.7 WLS. If you have family or anybody you know in Quincy, Illinois, be very, very, very nice to them right now, because that's where the $1.04 billion lottery ticket was sold. So call them up, say, hey, can I come over? Need me to cook dinner? Do some wash the car? See how they react. Mm-hmm. It's probably them.

0: 55 minutes O'Hare to downtown. Eden, still 70 minutes Deerfield to Jane Byrne. Eisenhower, 1 hour, 60 minutes Thorndale to Jane Byrne. That is Chicago traffic on 94.7 WLS.
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0: 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That is Chicago traffic on 94.7 WLS.
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Not sure why you in Naperville keep getting clobbered with storm after storm. It is

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0: long while, but I don't think they will, though. Could see some rain, thunderstorms later on tonight, low 65-ish. Tomorrow, sun and haze and a little cooler. 75 for the high. Gotta love that. 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
3: And we should do senior pranks, too.
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5: Morning, Dave and Kim.
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1: Do you want him to, or are you like, no, I'm good with you here. 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
5: Yeah, there's days I'd like to kick his ass out.
0: In the morning, it's Dave and Kim on 94.7 WLS.